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0: 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We're going to make sure that 1,000 go toward that child care too, man. Hey, we'll be right back locked in with your boy Lil Cuz on GCI.
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1: 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Family, you know what's up with me, man. You know what's up with your boy. If I could kick it with you all night long, commercial-free, that's what we'll be doing. But I can't do that. I ain't gonna try to do that. But we will jump inside the mix a little later on with world-famous DJ Jamal Smalls, so make sure you stick around for that. We'll be right back, though. Chris Brown, Bryson Tiller, Sexy Red, Belly Gang, they on the way. 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
3: 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You never know. I mean, the person did now, so they might have left you something in the wheel or something. You never know.
4: This is Moesha. So I'm checking in from the south side.
1: I think
4: that you should go to the funeral. My mama and my grandma went to their side funeral.
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1: What's up, Mike? 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This is bad. 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
2: Where?
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How

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0: Jamal Smalls, a.k.a. The Movie, has been known to cause extreme excitement. Hold on.
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Family, that time of the night is here. As always, keep some good energy within yourself. 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Keep a smile on your face, because you definitely got a lot to be smiling about. 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Plan for tomorrow, this weekend, next week, next month, next year. 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

0: like your friend do.
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2: What's up, though? 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

1075 WGCI, the Shy's number one for hip hop and R&B. 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At 6 a.m. this morning, the WGCI morning show with Leon Rogers and Zach Boog is going down. Don't miss Leon's Locker Room, Love Him or Leave Him, or Zach.

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big dose of my death. Haven't decided just yet. Yeah. 40 was such a bang. All of my ops, they desk. Please don't put me to the test. They trying to get back on the net. I'm trying to get back in the flesh. 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
1: 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Don't miss Leon's Locker Room, Love Him or Leave Him, or Zach.

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2: I like my beat down low, down low, down low, down low, down low, down like it, down low. I like my top lit back, lit back, lit back, lit back, lit back, lit back. Hey, holla if you like your beat down low, down low, down low, down low, down low, down low. I like my top lit back, lit back.

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0: 107.5 WGCI, the Shy's number one for hip-hop and R&B. Good hump day morning. It's your boy, the Destin Legend, Leon Rogers. To my right, my brother, Zach Boog.
1: Good morning, Chicago.
0: Yeah,
1: what's up?
0: Yeah, Big Ryan on the boards, a.k.a. Mr. Power. Look, got a lot to get to today. Don't forget your chance to win $1,000 throughout the day from 8 a.m. to 8 p.m. Also, going to have them no limit in cash money tickets available for you to win and a lot more other things, all right? But before we get to that, let's have a little bit of prayer.
2: Boy, Zach Boog, and it's time for the prayer of the day. I got to pray for brother Chris Brown. He needs to be lifted up right now. Everybody's at his pockets right now. One of his baby mamas, taking him back to court, allegedly wants $45,000.
0: A month?
2: Yes.
0: Oh, goodness.
2: That's what she wants her child support to be upgraded to, allegedly. And then don't forget about the dog case, where he got to pay $9.5 million. Oh, basically, the man going to be touring for free. It's just out here doing shows to survive, because this is absolutely ridiculous. I pray for brother Chris Brown and his pockets, man. He going through it right now. His other baby mamas, you got three other baby mamas who said that they are well taken care of, so you got to keep them happy, then deal with the new case and go to court and stuff. Then you've got a dog biting case that you got going on that you got to pay for that. And then don't forget about the other case he had in London. Was it, you remember out this United States, yeah, with hitting the person in the back of the head? Yeah, that was some money you had to pay. I'm pretty sure. He like, oh my God, I got to keep performing. I got to keep dancing.
0: Hey, Usher, what you doing?
2: Yeah, let's put some more dates on the calendar, man.
0: Trey Songz, come on, man. Let's squash
2: it. Let's figure this out. So I'm just praying for your pockets, brother, because I'm looking. This we ask in your mighty name. Amen. Amen. Amen.
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0: Today we're looking at a high of 74 degrees, tonight a low of 53. Right now, clear skies at 63 degrees. It's GCI.
1: Southside, yeah. Westside, Northside, tap in. Yeah. It's the WGCI Morning Show on 107.5 WGCI. 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
0: Hey, man, coming up in the headlines, we're going to talk about it today, man. Condé Nast Traveler readers have named Chicago what? For the 10th year in a row. We'll talk about it. It's GCI.

107.5 WGCI, the Shy's number one for hip-hop and R&B. Coming up, man, the parents of Nolan Wells, they speak out. I'll tell you what they had to say. That's coming up. It's GCI.

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2: All right, the family of 18-year-old Nolan Wells officially called for a federal probe and the reopening of the investigation into his death during a press conference October 5th. The push comes shortly after a Mississippi grand jury declined to bring criminal charges, concluding that there was insufficient evidence of foul play. The family, represented by prominent civil rights attorney Ben Crump, is appealing directly to the FBI, the Department of Justice, and the National Park Service to step in. And I really do hope they reopen this, because I swear to God, like, when I heard that decision, I said, this is just, I just don't feel right.
3: Yeah.
2: I don't care what y'all showing me. Come on, you're not going to tell me this athletic kid who they said could swim like a fish, everything else, just gone.
3: Right. And no answers.
2: Yeah, with the phone stuff, phone stuff on his phone being deleted. Come on,
3: it's
2: man.
3: It's been fishy, and everybody feels it.
2: You know, and the parents of some of the people involved are in positions of power. And Mississippi, let's be honest, one of the poorest states in the country. Okay. And if you rich, you got power. Look at Brett Favre, what he did with money. Misappropriated
3: funds.
2: Very
3: racist state.
2: Yeah, man. So I'm really hoping that the FBI jumps in and say, hey, we're going to do an independent search ourselves, you know. So prayers out to the Nolan Wells family. Condé Nast has been Chicago has been named the best big city in the U.S. for a historic, listen to what I'm telling y'all, historic 10th consecutive year.
3: Come on now.
2: This landmark Perfect 10 achievement was announced yesterday. It makes Chicago the first and only city in the 39-year history of the Readers' Choice Awards to retain the top spot for a full decade. Nearly 800,000 readers cast votes for this year's survey, cementing the city's status as an elite destination for dining, culture, and architecture.
3: I mean, I just think it's facts.
2: Bruh.
3: I think it's facts. I mean, look at it. I mean, Chicago is beautiful. Not only beautiful, it's so much to do. We have every type of restaurant you could want. I mean, it's just a beautiful place.
2: So,
3: just get cold. That's the only thing.
2: That's it. But here go the top five. Chicago, of course, checking in at number one. San Francisco, number two.
3: Beautiful place.
2: Boston, number three. New York, number four. And Milwaukee, Wisconsin, number five.
3: You know, what we don't get a lot of credit for is how clean the city is.
2: Yes.
3: A lot of people don't realize as big of a city is and how clean it is. Go to New York and see how dirty they is. They be having trash on the sidewalk. It'd be terrible.
2: And I think what also helps us, even though it's kind of bad in ways of how, like, we're segregated, but you can go to Chinatown. You can go up north, Ethiopia. You got little village.
3: Yeah, you
2: but
3: can
2: it's still all blends
3: you
2: together.
3: Need
2: you can experience everything. Hey, man, hats off to us, Chicago. 10 years in a row. Can't nobody say that. Kind of like Jordan and the Bulls back in the day. Hey, coming up, Leon's locker room. Ben Johnson gives his opinion on who's the starting quarterback going to be for Sunday's game against Green Bay. It's GCI.
4: Rich gang,
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0: bunch of bad.
1: Yeah.
0: Popping that GTV.
1: Yeah.
0: Living that lifestyle. Yeah. I do this for Miss Glenn.
2: 107.5 WGCI, the Shy's number one for hip hop and R&B. Old Chicago, get ready. Coming up in the locker room, the White Sox got a chance to clinch and go to the ALDS tonight.
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1: All right, Ben Johnson put everything to rest. There's not a second quarterback number two controversy. Tyson Bagent will start against Green Bay. Zach, your thoughts?
2: I'm okay with that. He is our second string quarterback, yep. You know. He wasn't as efficient as I think Case Keenan was.
1: Right.
2: But let's this is
1: but he's earned that spot.
2: Yeah, he's earned that spot. Tyson back. Can play.
1: He should be clear to concussion. It shouldn't be foggy or nothing. Let's go out get him and play. I just don't want Green Bay to right the ship with us.
2: Right.
1: I want them to keep them in the dark.
2: Mm-hmm.
1: Michael Jordan has made a historic $10 million donation to the University of North Carolina School of Social Work. Now, this contribution represents the largest single gift in the history of the school, and he made the record-setting donation to honor his mother, Dolores P. Jordan, celebrating her lifelong dedication to social work, community support, and the well-being of families. So this is dope, man.
2: Yeah, man.
1: The student scholarships, the funding will launch the Jordan Family Scholars Program, providing $12,500 financial scholarships to 10 inaugural Master of Social Work students experiencing hardship. So shout out to Michael Jordan doing his thing, man. So Mike always throwing money around.
2: Yeah, I like that.
1: Yeah. Mm-hmm. What's coming up in the Z-Spot, bro?
2: Coming up in the Z-Spot, man, did Offset go off at a casino?
1: Offset!
2: We'll get into it. It's GCI.

0: A high of 74 degrees, tonight a low of 53. Right now, clear skies at 63 degrees. It's GCI.
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2: That's what's up.
1: The Shy's number one hip hop and R&B.
0: Hey man, Swerve and Friends Part 2 goes down Friday, November 6th at the United Center. 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
3: All right, coming up in the Z-Spot, Summer Walker opens up about a surgery she almost had. Don't move.

0: people overseas and get locked in a jail where you don't speak the language.
1: He was at a casino in Paris, but it was just a part of his album rollout. It wasn't real, so
0: good
1: I just
0: want
1: to give y'all that update. All right. Also, huge shout out to Queen Naja and Clarence, her fiance. They are expecting their second child together, making Queen Naja's third child overall. So shout out to them. You may have another baby.
0: Shout out to Clarence for pulling Naja.
1: For pulling
0: name
1: Naja.
0: Like Clarence.
1: Right. Why you hate no Clarences?
0: Clarence.
1: It's Clarence is in the car right now, man.
0: Yeah, well, I don't care. I'm Clarence. That's like Leroy. That's why I hate when people call me Leroy. They're like, there's just no Clarence.
1: That's funny. All right.
0: Make Clarence sound cool.
1: What up, Clarence? You gotta say it like that. Like,
0: that you gotta lose some
1: syllables. You gotta lose it. Take over that boy, Clarence.
0: Clarence.
1: All right. Let's get into this, though. Summer Walker, she opened up about body dysmorphia and how she almost had a rib removed. Check this out.
2: Okay, so this is actually how I know I have body dysmorphia, because this waist is starting to get out of control. It's really kind of sickening. And it's the fact that when I first got out of this last surgery, I was like, damn, I really should have took my rib out. What rib? Take what rib out? I would have looked f***ing insane. It would have just been like just a line and f***ing thin line. Like, this is why you gotta have people around.
1: Yep, and she thanked her team and loved ones for, you know, talking her out of it. But she was like, I was tripping, you know.
0: You know, it's sad that women have to go through that in the industry, because the industry, quote unquote, has a standard. And if certain women don't look like that, they start doing things themselves to change that. Man, let's just focus on the talent. You know what I'm saying? It's the voice. You know what I'm saying? I can listen to her sing all day. You know, I can listen to different people sing all day. So it's a shame that they put this, you know, you got to look like this to sell records. No, you don't, man. It's your voice. Man.
1: Right. I almost had it. I almost won. You know,
0: boy, if you don't get your ass
1: muscle,
0: up,
1: I almost put some pecs.
0: Man, come on, man. Okay. Ryan, get us out of here.
1: All right. 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

0: 107.5 WGCI, the Shy's number one for hip-hop and R&B. Love him or leave him is on the way.
1: Man, a boy trip might mess him up.
0: That sounds a little wild.
1: Yeah. That's coming up. 7:20.
0: Oh,
1: love him or leave him is GCI.

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0: 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Ladies and gentlemen, boys and girls, children of all ages, it's time for Love 'Em or Leave 'Em with the best damn morning show in Chicago. And you know it's going to be ratchet.
1: Leon, what happened?
0: It's Zachy Chan.
1: And what he got on?
0: And the Ralph Lauren.

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Hit 'em with the hawk, Z. Chop.

0: Alright, got a letter today. It says, Dear Leon and Zach, I need y'all help because I don't know if I'm tripping or if my man is playing in my face. Every year, him and his boys take a guy trip, and I've never had a problem with it. Go have fun with your friends. But this year, I found out they rented a big Airbnb, and some of the single guys plan on bringing women back to the house. My man says that has nothing to do with him. He said, I can't control what grown men do. I know how to act, but I'm sorry. Why are you, a man in a relationship, sleeping in a house where random women are coming in and out all night? I told him if that's the type of trip it's going to be, he shouldn't go. Now he says I don't trust him and I'm trying to control him. So am I doing too much? Do I trust my man and let him go on this trip, or is it disrespectful enough?
1: 866-885-1075. Hit us up. Let us know what you think. It's GCI.

0: GCI, who this? Where you checking in from?
1: This Kiana Orland.
0: Kiana from the mean streets of Orland. What's happening?
1: I think she don't trust him because he ain't got to go out of town to cheat. He can cheat right here.
0: True.
1: What's the difference? I don't see the difference. If random women, he see random women every day, all day. So what's the, like, okay, I get the whole, they coming in and out the house, but ain't no location stopping him. If that's what he want to do, he going to do it.
2: Mm. She makes a good point.
0: Well.
2: See, you cheat on Stoney. Yeah. You ain't got to go to another island.
0: Blue Island. That's funny. Thanks for your call, love. 866-885-1075. Continue to hit us up, y'all. It's GCI.

0: 107.5 WGCI, the Shy's number one for hip-hop and R&B, with smack dab in the middle of Love Him or Leave Him.
1: Yeah, man, a lady wrote in, and she said that her man wants to go on a guy's trip, all right? But there's going to be women in and out the Airbnb at the guy's trip, and she thinks that's inappropriate, and he shouldn't go.
0: Okay.
1: All right, he said, well, you should trust me. You know, relax. I'm not going to do nothing.
0: Yeah.
1: All right, so she wants to know what should she do.
0: All right, 866-885-1075. Let's go to the phone lines. Who this?
2: Leon, man, it's Tay. What's going on, man?
0: What's going on, brother?
2: Hey, I ain't gonna lie, Leon, she tripping. If I was dude, I'd just leave her alone. I'd just leave her alone till the trip over with, man.
0: I don't think it's that easy. You can't leave somebody till the trip over, then come back.
1: What? This is terrible advice.
2: You can't just, hey, if I was dude, I'd just start an argument and just, you know, let it play out.
0: Tay, you crazy,
2: I ain't
0: man.
2: About to be dealing with her problems.
1: Tay, you crazy. And terrible advice. Bye.
0: GCI, who this? Where you checking in from?
3: It's Nisha from the South Side.
0: Nisha from the South Side. What's going on?
3: She valid. I mean, who wouldn't feel a type of way if the roles was reversed and she was going on a girl's trip and they were inviting single men off the same issue as her? So I just don't understand these double standards out there. But again, I would be like, you know, do what you need to do. But at the end of the day, stop trying to act like he wouldn't feel the exact same way she's feeling right now. So that's where I'm at with it.
1: Let me ask you something. So when women go on a girl's trip, do it be guys around? You don't think a guy see like a group of women and buy drinks and stuff like that?
0: Boy, did you just say no? If you don't stop lying.
3: No, what he just said, different. He didn't say in the room. We don't just have random men in our room. That's weird. One. Now, if we outside...
0: I've been the random man in the room.
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1: Today we're looking at a high of 74 degrees, tonight a low of 54. Right now, sunny skies at 62 degrees. It's GCI.
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107.5 WGCI, the Shy's number one for hip hop and R&B. Brother Boog, we are here today. And it's time for Goofy of the Day coming up next.

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3: All right, it's that time of the day that everybody loves. One person's gonna be absolutely pissed. It's Leon's Goofy Ass Person of the Day, Jaden Williams. He's a 22-year-old who recently turned 23, and he's the former mayor of Stockbridge, Georgia. Why is he the former mayor? Because he was impeached and removed from office following an independent investigation that exposed sexually explicit text messages and the misuse of a city credit card. Now, an independent law firm hired by the city said that he had been exchanging text messages and Instagram messages with an 18-year-old high school senior, and the conversations initially began under the guise of the student joining Williams' mayoral mentorship program. Now, the content, nude pictures, all that stuff that you do on IG when you ain't supposed to be doing it. And as far as the credit card misuse, he spent $300 at Pandora, $63 at the Polo store, $36 for a haircut. That's a deal, by the way. $35 for movie tickets, and over $200 at J. Alexander Steakhouse. He said he paid all that back, and that came out of his allocated mayoral budget. And as far as the dealing with the 18-year-old, he said that's something somebody his age would do at 22. And he might be true about that, Jaden, but here's the thing. You're the mayor of a town. There's some things you can't do because of the position you hold. And I get it. You know, you can't blame everything on age when you were the mayor, because when you became mayor at 22, that was something people lauded you for. So now you have to hold, with great power comes great responsibility. And you drop that responsibility. And well, now I hope it's cool, because next stop, Culver's. That's where you'll be working. You went from mayor, going to be selling burgers now. Hey, man, I'm sorry to tell you this, but hey, sit your goof ass down.
1: Let's go.
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0: WGCI, the Shy's number one for hip-hop and R&B. What we got coming up in the Z-Spot, Zach?
1: Hey, man, even beautiful people have body dysmorphia at times. We'll get into it. Don't move. It's GCI.

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0: 107.5 WGCI, the Shy's number one for hip-hop and R&B. It's Zach Boog, and it's time for the Z-Spot Entertainment Report.
1: Yes, sir.
0: Now, you know, it was a story that came out yesterday, the day before yesterday, that Offset was going off at a Paris casino. He was yelling out like, you know, I bet $10,000, $20,000 at a time. I need to be treated accordingly, going off. And everybody was like, hey, Offset tripping again. Because you know he has some, he's had issues at casinos before.
1: Yes, he has.
0: Well, I just want to let you guys know, it was False Alarm. That was just a part of his album rollout. So he was shooting some stuff for his album rollout. And that was not real. Okay. And Leon always warns about acting up outside, outside
2: the country.
0: Right. Also, man, let's get into Summer Walker. She opened up about body dysmorphia and how she almost had a rib removed. Let's take a listen.
3: Okay, so this is actually how I know I have body dysmorphia, because this waist is starting to get out of control. It's really kind of sickening. And it's the fact that when I first got out of this last surgery, I was like, damn, I really should have took my rib out. What rib? Take what rib out? I would have looked insane. It would have just been like just a line and thin line. Like, that's why you gotta have people around them.
0: I'm going to tell you something, ladies. Whatever you don't like about your body, a man will lick. And we love
1: 100%.
0: Y'all. We love y'all the way you are.
1: Don't get it
0: stretch
1: twisted.
0: Stretch marks, cellulite, C-section scars. We love it all.
1: Don't get it
0: I'm
1: twisted.
0: I'm trying to tell you.
1: Don't get it twisted. Now,
0: we
1: some
0: don't.
1: Of us dumb. They like to have fun with other stuff.
0: Yeah.
1: But they don't always come home to
0: love your body.
1: Yeah.
0: All right. 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

0: looking at a high of 73 degrees. Tonight, a low of 54. Right now, sunny skies at 62 degrees. It's GCI.
1: Southside. Yeah. Westside. Northside. Tap in. Yeah. It's the WGCI Morning Show on 107.5 WGCI. 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
0: Chicago, now's your time to chat with us right here on 107.5 WGCI. We're sounding off today. What are we talking about, Zach?
2: Well, first, we need y'all to be honest. Okay, that's the first part. Be honest. And we want to know, how would your ex describe you?
0: Ooh.
2: Be honest, how would your ex describe you? Hit us up, 866-885-1075. It's GCI.

0: 5 WGCI the Shy's number one for hip hop and R&B. Leon Rogers, Zach Books, Chicago. We are sounding off. We asked a question today.
1: Yeah, we want to know, how would your ex describe you? And we want you to be honest. All right. So I'll get it started. I wrote some things down. I think that my ex would describe me as funny, ambitious, loving and generous, stubborn, sensitive to disrespect, big on fairness, and sometimes so busy doing life that my partner can feel like they gotta fit into it.
0: Okay.
1: I think that's how I think it would describe me.
0: That's how you think they would describe you.
1: Yeah.
0: Well, I'll tell you how mine would describe me, and if we go back to, because I really ain't never really had too many serious relationships.
1: Mm-hmm.
0: The two that I was in, I ended up marrying one. My first fiance would say, well, at the time, funny, hilarious, life of the party. But that's the problem. Always funny, always hilarious, always life of the party.
1: Never serious
0: and stupid. Mm-hmm. So he did what he did, and that's why we didn't hash out. Wish I would have caught him a little bit later in life.
1: I can see that.
0: Now, if me and my wife were to part ways, knock on wood, it would probably be a whole nother list of stuff there.
1: Okay.
0: But I ain't got to worry about that right now, because we still together.
1: It is, right. All right, so hit us up, 866-885-1075.
0: If we left.
1: Tell us, how would your ex describe you? Be honest, it's GCI.

0: 107.5 WGCI, the Shy's number one for hip-hop and R&B. Leon Rogers, Zach Boog in the building. Chicago, we are sounding off. We asked the question today.
1: First of all, we want you to be honest and answer. How would your ex describe you? Okay, hit us up. 866-885-1075. GCI, what's this?
2: This is Paris from the South Side.
1: How would your ex describe you?
2: He would describe me as sweet, nice, and loyal, but once you cross me, like, hurt my heart, that... Crazy as hell. I ain't gonna lie.
0: Sorry
2: about that. Excuse my language.
1: Yep.
2: That crazy.
0: Wow. Well, that's,
1: we can tell.
0: Yeah.
1: As much as you cussing on this family show, you are.
2: I was sorry, but like, when you take me there, I'll be like, I don't see nothing.
0: Okay.
1: Mm-hmm.
0: Yeah.
1: All right. Thank you.
0: We don't want no smoke. 866-885-1075. Continue.

0: 107.5 WGCI, the Shy's number one for hip hop and R&B. Leon Rogers, Zach Boog, Chicago. We are sounding off. We asked a question today.
1: Yeah, man. How would your ex describe you?
0: And be honest. Let's go to the phone lines. 866-885-1075. Who this?
2: This is Trina checking in from the suburbs.
0: Trina, the baddest.
2: Yes.
1: All right, Trina, how would your ex describe you?
2: My ex would describe me as evil, spiteful, mean as hell, vindictive, petty, all of those things, and very deceitful. And he's right.
0: Oh,
3: okay,
0: my.
3: Satan.
0: I rebuke you. Lord.
2: Satan, baby. Every person doesn't get the same person. You get the person you earn. So that's what he got from me because that's what he gave to me. That's not my character. My character is just quite the opposite, but the personality he got was all those things and above. She is I and I am she. I wear it on my sleeve.
1: All right now, my sister. Now, one second. Please bow your heads. Amen. Dear Lord, as we pray for this sister who just called, said that she is the devil.
0: Come on now.
1: She is evil, despiteful. She
2: said...
1: No,
3: I know it's working.
0: The power of Christ compels you.
1: Oh my goodness.
0: Lord have mercy. Thanks for your call.
2: All right, thank y'all.
0: 866-885-1075. Continue to hit us up. It's GCI.

0: pop and R&B. Hey, we want to continue the conversation on all our social media platforms, Facebook, Instagram, TikTok, wherever you follow us at WGCI. We asked the question today.
1: Yes, we asked, how would your ex describe you?
0: And be honest.
1: Yes.
0: Be honest, because it's on social media.
1: And I pray for that lady who was the devil.
0: Yes, she did. She was the devil. Mm-hmm. She needed a lot of prayer. Hey, listen, man, your voice matters. Now is not the time to sit on the sidelines. Early voting has begun. All you got to do is go to elections.il.gov, get registered to vote, find your polls and candidate information. Remember, every vote matters, every voice counts. Don't want to hear you out here complaining and you didn't do nothing to elicit change, all right? So go and vote. Hey, coming up, man, the heavy hitter, Sean Mack, is in the building. Also, we're going to be giving away tickets to the Sweetest Day Comedy Jam. That show is going to be fire.
1: Absolutely.
0: All right, keep it locked right here. It's 107.5 WGCI. 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

0: 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And now it's time for my guy.
1: Yeah!
0: Our guy.
1: Yeah!

0: DJ.
1: Just to have you here to shine, Matt. Yeah. Let's go.
2: Heavy hitter. Suckers.
0: Come on, man. Welcome to the Max Show, man.
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You got them. You hit us up. It's GCI. 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
3: All right, it's that time of the day that everybody loves. One person's going to be absolutely pissed. It's Leon's goofy-ass person of the day. Jaden Williams. He's a 22-year-old who recently turned 23, and he's the former mayor of Stockbridge, Georgia. Why is he the former mayor? Because he was impeached and removed from office following an independent investigation that exposed sexually explicit text messages and the misuse of a city credit card. Now, an independent law firm hired by the city said that he had been exchanging text messages and Instagram messages with an 18-year-old high school senior, and the conversations initially began under the guise of the student joining Williams' mayoral mentorship program. Now, the content, nude pictures, you know, all that stuff that you do on IG when you ain't supposed to be doing it. And as far as the credit card misuse, he spent $300 at Pandora, $63 at the Polo store, $36 for a haircut. That's a deal, by the way. $35 for movie tickets, and over $200 at Jay Alexander Steakhouse. He said he paid all that back, and that came out of his allocated mayoral budget. And as far as the dealing with the 18-year-old, he said that's something somebody his age would do at 22. And he might be true about that, Jaden, but here's the thing. You're the mayor of a town. There's some things you can't do because of the position you hold. And I get it. You know, you can't blame everything on age when you were the mayor, because when you became mayor at 22, that was something people lauded you for. So now you have to hold, with great power comes great responsibility. And you drop that responsibility. And well, now I hope it's cool, because next stop Culver's, that's where you'll be working. You went from mayor, you're going to be selling burgers now. Hey, man, I'm sorry to tell you this, but hey, sit your goof ass down.
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0: highs 72 degrees. Tonight, a low of 54. Right now, sunny skies at 63 degrees. It's GCI.
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0: Hey, coming up at 9:30, we'll be talking to our girl, Angela Yee, on some little strange topic that we have. But in the meantime, in between time, the world is in need of prayer.
3: Yes, the prayer of the day is on the way, man. And his brother put a lot of pressure on us. I got to pray for us. It's GCI.
4: Hey, Jim. You know them old sugar daddy. They be tricking. They tell them girls.

0: 107.5 WGCI, the Shy's number one for hip-hop and R&B. It's your boy Zach Boog, and dear Lord, there was a man, actually a brother, who plays for the Los Angeles Lakers. He proposed to his woman at the Bruno Mars concert. Lord, please, I just ask that don't let this video go down any of our girlfriend's timeline, okay? Because I already know what that's going to turn in. See, this is what I'm talking about. Please, Father, remind these women that comparison is the thief of joy. All right. And everybody ain't got NBA money. You know what I'm saying? Some people still paying off the date from last week.
1: Come on, Pastor.
0: They can't pay for no ring right now, you know. And give these men the strength, Lord, that when their woman starts sending ring pictures, they start sending wedding venues and random TikTok videos saying, you know, a man know within 6 months. Please, Father, remind her that you don't always come when we want you to, all right? But you are always on time. And that's the same thing with this proposal that you're waiting on, ladies. You may not do it when you want them to, but your time will be your time. This we ask in your mighty name.
1: Amen.
0: Amen. Amen.
2: If you want.

0: 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We talking today.
1: Yeah, we want to talk. What's your pet peeve when dating? All right, we're going to get into it. It's GCI.

0: 107.5 WGCI, the Shy's number one for hip-hop and R&B. And y'all know what time it is. It's Yee time. Angela Yee is in the building. What's happening?
1: Okay, Yee time.
0: Yee time.
2: Right. I like it. Maybe that's what you call it.
0: Right, so we say Yee time, and then we just stop it at the T. It's Yee.
2: I like that, Leon. That is interesting.
0: Thank you.
2: All right, let's go into this. Coming off the viral Lucky Day story, Angela, what are some of your pet peeves in a relationship?
1: Now, what did he say? What did he say made him leave a date?
2: Well, it was something about the
0: scraping
2: forks.
0: The fork on the plate.
2: Yeah, fork scraped the plate, and then he was scratching his knees. It was a lot going on.
1: I remember I left a date because the guy I was with, he kept like making a beat on the table at the restaurant.
2: Like a freestyle beat?
0: Like he was in the cafeteria in high school. Yeah.
1: And I was like, Yo, can you stop? And I literally got up and left. I just left, and that was that.
2: He probably wanted to rap, and he wanted you to put him on.
0: Put him on. Mm-hmm.
1: He did it, though. It was a long time ago. He worked at a record label. I don't know what he was doing. I was like,
0: well,
1: yo,
0: maybe that was his tism.
1: It was so, I was embarrassed. Everybody was looking at us. I'm like, can you stop? And then I think sometimes with certain people, like, you tell them to stop and make them want to do something more, like, because they don't want to listen.
0: Mm-hmm. For me, the last time I dated before I got married, it would be if I just kind of felt that I don't like anybody that can't have a conversation without looking you in the eye. Mm-hmm. Like if they head is everywhere else except
2: what
0: right
2: y'all
0: here.
2: About?
0: Yeah, all right. have a nice day.
2: One of my pet peeves is when you are mean to the waiters.
1: Oh yes, that'll do it.
2: I can't stand that. Like, why are you acting like this? Why do you have an attitude?
0: Right.
2: They trying to fix us food.
1: But what if they sending everything back and you know?
0: What if they got terrible
1: you even
0: service?
1: Get your food.
2: Now I will send something back. You said what?
0: What if they got terrible service? What if they're not doing their job?
2: Well, that's different. I think it's still a way to handle that. Yeah. You know what I'm saying? I need to see if somebody's doing bad, you're still a way you respond, but you don't come off with bad energy.
0: True.
1: Right.
0: True, true, true.
1: Right. You be feeling bad, like, I don't know why she acting like that.
2: Yeah. You're embarrassing me. I eat here all the time.
0: It's GZI.

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1: Yeah, man. Hey, let me tell you something. Child care costs.
0: Yeah.
1: You know, and I wish
0: I know
1: you know I wish I could win. Please.
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1: Today we're looking at a high of 72 degrees. Tonight a low of 54. Right now, sunny skies at 65 degrees. It's GCI.
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0: 75 WGC out of Shy's number one for hip hop and R&B. That's gonna do it for us today. Angela Yee is up next. But before we get out of here, man, much luck to the White Sox tonight, man. They play the Guardians. They could close it out.
1: Yeah, man.
0: They could be one series away from the World Series. Big Ryan's gonna be there, man. Your first playoff game. How you feeling, man?
2: First playoff game. I'm excited. I'm leaving here and I'm going to change and then I'm going straight there.
1: Yes, and as you know, Ryan, that's not only the infield host, you know, in-game host. He also serves hot dogs, parks cars, cleans the bathrooms, all types of stuff up there. So he gets there very early.
0: So you do know
1: cuts
0: somebody.
1: The grass, he does
0: so
1: it all.
0: You do know somebody that works for the White Sox. So
1: No,
0: not like that.
1: He volunteers his time.
0: Oh, okay.
2: Doing all of that. I know you like Mojo.
0: Yeah,
2: Mojo.
0: I know you lying. Yo, man, big shout out to the White Sox, man. They one game away from making it to one more, a couple more games away from the World Series. So the South Side will be lit.
1: I'm excited.
0: Man, we'll be back tomorrow. Remember, you still have a chance to win $1,000 throughout the day here at WGCI. And then it all starts over again Thursday morning, starting at 8 o'clock a.m. We'll see y'all tomorrow, 6 a.m. to 10 a.m. right here on 107.5 WGCI.

Let's get the party started. See you at the bar, you was hardly talking. That's when I knew that your heart was scarring. Friends to lovers need a part to star in. Like, wait, babe, let me ask your pardon. This ain't Gucci, this is Prada, darling. If you want something, you can

0: what y'all been waiting for.
1: You're tapped in to Way Up with Angela Yee.
2: All right, it's Way Up with Angela Yee. Akeem Woods back again.
3: Oh, no.
4: I'm back for food.
2: And my muffin always brings muffins. Mm-hmm. Love that. But yes, today is a Wealth Wednesday.
4: Ooh, okay.
2: So valuable information we're going to have for you today. We had Tayo Lucy joining us from High Income to Financial Freedom. He talks about going from depression, not even wanting to be on this planet anymore, to making $55,000 a year to making $500,000.
4: Good for him.
2: And how he did it. And so sometimes you got to hear how other people did things so that you don't make the same mistakes they did.
4: Nice.
2: Right?
4: I think so.
2: All right. Well, let's start the show with some love and some positivity. Let's shine a light. 800-292-5150 is the number. Call us up. Let us know who you want to spread some love to. 800-292-5150 is Way Up.
5: Ain't this what they've been waiting for? You ready? I used to pray for times like this, to rhyme like this, so I had to grind like that, to shine like this, in a matter of time I spent on some locked up in the back of the paddy wagon, cuffs locked on wrist, see my dreams unfold, nightmares

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Icy as a hockey ring, Philly flyer. 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
2: Shine a light on them. Shine a light on them.
1: It's time to shine a light on them.
3: Yo, it's Way Up with Angela Yee. What's up? It's me and Akeem Woods.
4: What's up?
5: Oh, no.
3: And we're ready to shine a light.
4: Mm-hmm.
3: And today I want to shine a light on a brand that I love. It's called Brown Sugar Babe. And the founder is Makeda Gibbons. She has an article right now in Business Insider and Black Enterprise. Now, she posted, when I started Brown Sugar Babe in 2018, I was still working at Bank of America, building this business alongside my career and figuring things out one day at a time. I look at that woman now and think about everything she couldn't see yet. She didn't have investors or a blueprint for what was ahead. Last year, Brown Sugar Babe reached $21 million in revenue.
4: Ooh, I know that's right.
3: She started off with a $300 investment into herself. 7 years later, $21 million in revenue.
6: That's flipping money. Good
3: yes.
6: for her.
3: Now, she also said that the company has remained self-funded throughout their growth. And she said operating without outside investment has required the company to remain lean, delay some ideas until they have enough capital to pursue them, rely a lot on customer feedback, including surveys.
4: As she said, what kind of product is it?
3: So it's like a oil, like a perfume fragrance oil, Brown Sugar Babe. It's amazing though.
4: Okay. I'll
3: yes.
4: try it.
3: So, you know, shout out to Makeda. And now D-Lo, who do you want to shine a light on?
7: Yes, I want to shine a light on my daughter, Deshyla. She's the only child, very good kid. She got her bachelor's and master's degree by the time she was 24.
3: Whoa.
7: And she got it all paid for with scholarships and grants. And then a couple years later, she ended up writing a book to help other people to do it how she did, to, you know, graduate with no student loans and no debt.
3: What is the name of this book?
7: Like to plug her book. The name of the book is called A Scholar's Guide to Zero Tuition and Maximum Success. So I'm just real proud of my daughter. And her website is ShylaTheScholar.com.
3: Let me ask you this. What did you do to raise Shyla this way?
7: Well, it was a combination of me and her mother.
3: Mm-hmm.
7: You know, me and her mother didn't work out, but we maintained a very healthy, good relationship to make sure my daughter didn't have any struggles, and she took it and ran with it. Now she's a government official. She works for the Department of Environmental Health in Boston. So she's doing really good. Like I say, she grew up in the inner city of Flint, and, you know, she didn't let the challenges of the environment distract her. She went on and did a good job.
3: All right. Well, thank you so much for calling and shining a light on her.
7: Thank you. And we're very proud of you also. I love everything you do. Listen to you every day on the way to work.
3: Thank you. I appreciate it. Take care.
7: Thank you.
3: All right. Well, that was Shine a Light, 800-292-5150, in case you couldn't get through. And when we come back, we have your Yeetie. Let's do some comedian things.
4: Ooh.
3: Jamie Foxx, he won't go on Club Shay Shay.
4: Okay.
3: And we'll tell you what he had to say about why. I can't wait to hear your thoughts, Akeem.
4: Okay.
3: It's Way Up.
1: I said, listen. Coming up next, Angela spills the Yeetie.
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2: They say it's truth in the rumors.
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4: Talk to me.
3: Angela's spilling that yee tea.
2: Talk to me.
1: Yeah, let's weigh up with Angela Yee. Akeem Woods is here.
5: Oh, no.
6: What's up?
1: So let's do some comedian things.
6: Let's talk about some comedy stuff.
1: And the Yee Tee. So Jamie Foxx recently did an interview with The Hollywood Reporter. This was on Monday, and he talked about why he won't do Club Shay Shay. And I think it's more about the fact that, like, the algorithm will make it, like Chris Rock, right?
6: Yeah.
1: Him talking about his
6: the algorithm likes messy.
1: Younger best friend's, the best friend's brother who he didn't help with the lawyer money. Now that's taken over the algorithm, as opposed to he has a movie coming out.
6: Yeah.
1: But anyway, here is what Jamie Foxx had to say.
7: Has he invited you on Club Shay Shay?
8: I don't want to do no podcast. It seems like you get in trouble.
7: Okay.
8: It seems like if you don't say something so crazy, you can't really move the algorithm. I don't want to have to do whatever that is to get the algorithm popping. You know what I'm saying? And you got to talk crazy sound.
6: I disagree, though, because Jamie Foxx doesn't realize Jamie Foxx is so famous that the algorithm is going to push this stuff regardless. He can just go on there and just talk about the movie or talk about whatever he wants to. No one's forcing you to talk about.
1: But I understand what he's saying, that you wanted to have good numbers. And if you don't say something crazy, then it's like, oh, no one cares.
6: But he hasn't done a podcast in so long. People just want to know about him in general. So I don't think it has
1: That's
6: to be super,
1: That's why he's been doing
6: super,
1: these stand-ups.
6: Yeah, I guess. I don't think it has to be super salacious.
1: And I think people also look at a podcast as different than, like, a journalist interview.
6: That's true. That's true. I mean, we do like mess. I'm not going to lie and say
1: yeah,
6: we don't
1: like
6: mess.
1: I'm one of them. You know, early on, when I used to work at Sirius, one of my favorite interviews I did was with Jamie Foxx.
6: Oh, that's great.
1: Yeah, and it was my first time meeting him, and he gave me such a great interview.
6: That's awesome.
1: We talked about the roast that he did.
6: Yes, the viral clip. I know exactly what you're talking about. Yeah. Every comic has talked about that clip.
1: Yeah, he really, like, broke it down.
6: That's awesome.
1: From the beginning. Yeah, so that was a good one. All right, now speaking of Sirius, so comedians, and I asked you, like, to kind of clarify what was going on. So comedians are upset, and I saw a lot of comedians posting videos online in response to the channel on Sirius. It was previously Raw Comedy.
6: Yes, it was called Raw Dark Comedy, and they played a bunch of clips from it was very diverse. They played a lot of, like, up-and-coming comics, people who aren't necessarily household names, but a lot of friends of mine's, and they were making really good money. Like, not, they weren't changing their lives, but, like, it was really important for them. Like, I had a friend who used to make an extra $1,000 a month, and now they make less than, like, I think it's like $200 or $300 now. So they've lost $800 a month.
1: Yeah, so what they're saying, it was about $15 per spin, but now, according to an estimate, there was an active roster of comedians on the channel. It shrunk by 66%, yeah. And 75% of the plays are concentrated among the top 50 of those artists, like Kevin Hart, Ricky Gervais, like people that already get a lot of money.
6: People who don't need the money, but it also is playing people like Joan Rivers and George Carlin, and rest in peace to both of them, but they don't need any money. They're not here.
1: Yeah, some lesser-known comedians who were on there a lot and making good money are now not playing. Here was what Alisa Sadiq had to say about it.
9: I don't need the money, so I'm not lobbying for me. All these comics that are in need of this, every comic that's alive that's on the list should boycott and respectfully say, take me off the list until you put all of those people back on. For you to take all of these comics off for no apparent reason, they all on there. They've been on there. This is how they're eating.
1: All right, well, Sirius has doubled down and said, too bad, this is a change, and we already support a lot of comics more than any other platform. All right, well, that is your Yee Tee. When we come back, about last night, we'll discuss what we had going on. You know I was watching The Drop. It's way up.

0: So, about last night. Here's how it went down.
1: All right, it's Way Up with Angela Yee. I'm here with my guy, Akeem Woods.
2: What's up?
1: So last night you kept it chill.
3: I was sleeping. I'm still jet lagged.
1: Yeah, I came back from San Francisco. Mm-hmm. Well, last night, you know, every Tuesday the drop comes on FX. Mm. So I was watching the drop last night. I do want to say, we got to see some backstory and learn more about family members. And for people who didn't see it yet, I don't want to do any spoilers. I will say though, I was looking forward for a continuation from last week because the way it went off last week.
3: You know, they got to have y'all with cliffhangers.
1: Yeah. So it kind of felt like, you know, that none of that has been resolved yet. This whole episode was kind of more of the backstory of the family dynamics and how we got here and what happened to the parents.
3: A little filler episode.
1: Yeah, I guess it's a backstory. But anyway, that was last night. And then I also started watching this Friday the 13th prequel series. That's going to be on Peacock starting on the 15th.
3: I mean, it's a great time to come out. It is the season.
1: Yeah. I want to say this is my favorite time of the year when we get to watch scary movies nonstop and everybody's, all the streaming services are specializing in that. I'm actually going to having a scary movie night at home, so you're welcome to come. But anyway, when we come back, what?
3: I don't like scary movies. I get all scared.
1: You watch them, though?
3: I know.
1: Tell us a secret. 800-292-5150. 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
3: Okay.
1: Yeah, which is a little crazy.
3: A bit.
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2: She back at it. Bring in the Mac. We up with Angela Yee is on.

0: This is a judgment-free zone. Tell us a secret.
1: Yeah, baby. It's Way Up with Angela Yee. It's me and Akeem Woods.
2: We here.
3: Oh, no.
1: I love when you tell your secrets. You're not anonymous, though, but you are if you call us up right now, 800-292-5150. Anonymous, call it. What's your secret?
4: And I ain't even gonna lie, man. Listen, I was at this Halloween party uptown Manhattan, and I'm gonna lie, man. I'm on a celebrity. I never even thought I could it, but man, I wanted to take some little celebrity babies, man. I don't want to put their name out there and all that, but man.
1: How did it even happen? Like, how did? What kind of game did you have? Did she have on a costume?
2: Are you gonna tell us who the celebrity is?
4: I had on Michael Myers. I had a little Michael Myers, you know, little suit on and
1: okay.
4: All that. And it was a calm little vibe, man. One of my men, you know, he's a promoter, one of the big promoters. You know, he got me in a section with them. You know, I bought like 2-3 bottles, you know, just to answer.
1: I know that's right.
4: And it was just a good time after that, you know?
1: So you smashed there or you took her home or how did it happen?
4: Nah. I took her to the Midtown Hotel. Come on, man. Okay. Come on, man. We do.
1: I don't know what happened, you know. All right, we're not on the air anymore. Who was it?
4: I can't tell
1: y'all.
4: I love y'all,
1: I
4: know, but
1: I want to know. All right, give me a hint.
4: If they find out, I told y'all who it was. I might never get that again.
1: You still talk to her?
4: Nah, I talk to her and there, but you know, she be acting bougie.
1: Okay, well, what? You're not getting it again anyway.
2: What field are they in? Actor.
4: How you figure I'm not gonna get it again?
2: Wait, is it an actor, an actress?
4: I'm not gonna get it again.
2: Is it?
4: Get it twice.
1: All right, we're gonna see. It's Halloween again coming up. Let's see.
4: All right, remember this day.
1: I'm gonna remember this day. Okay, all right, thanks for calling.
4: Y'all have a blessed morning though, man.
2: You too.
1: Anonymous caller, what's your secret?
5: Me and my wife, we're swingers, and we went to a swingers party.
1: Okay.
5: We met a couple that we really like click with. Fast forward, my daughter came to me and said that she's dating this new guy and she really want to take him serious.
1: Uh-oh.
5: She want us all to go out to eat so we can meet him.
2: Okay.
1: Uh-oh.
2: I think I know where this is going, but go ahead.
5: Yeah, it's going there. So we went out to eat and me and my wife immediately recognized the gentleman because the gentleman that she's dating is the guy that my wife had sex with.
1: So he's married too, by the way.
5: So yeah, I'm getting that. So he's married too, by the way. So he's sitting there telling us how he want to take my daughter serious, and my daughter sitting there telling me that she's serious about him. So my daughter gets up and goes to the bathroom.
1: Mm-mm.
5: And my wife leans in to tell the dude, you have until the end of this dinner to tell my daughter that you married. And he says, I'm not telling her nothing.
1: Whoa.
5: Because if I got to tell her that, then I'm going to tell her y'all secret. You know, my daughter don't know.
2: Wait.
1: He's going to burn the whole house down.
2: Wait. Hold on.
1: But here, so what did you do?
5: When he tried to do the little blackmail thing, I immediately got off. I kind of started a commotion because I was going to whoop his ass.
1: How much older is he than her?
5: 8 to 10 years.
1: Okay, so he's younger than you.
2: Oh, sure.
1: Wow. Would you ever tell your daughter? You just don't want her to know.
5: We want to tell her. I'm going to tell her. This just happened.
1: Okay.
5: We just had to discuss amongst each other how we're going to go about it. My daughter's grown. We're grown. That ain't none of her damn business. But if we got to tell her, we got to tell her. My main concern is about protecting my daughter's feelings.
1: You should tell his wife first.
2: Yes, but also
1: I'll be like, your husband.
5: I don't have no way of getting in contact with his wife.
1: Okay.
2: How did the date end, though, was the question.
5: It ended where we just said, we got somewhere to go. We got to get up. We got to go, baby. So we left.
1: What are you going to do if she stays with him? Because now this is a whole awkward situation.
5: When I tell my daughter that he's married, she's not going to deal with him no more. But on top of that, once my daughter finds out that he smashed her mama, she's not going to want to deal with him no more.
1: Oh, my gosh.
2: I mean, yeah.
1: Look, you know who you raised, but she don't know who raised her.
5: Right.
1: Well, can you let me know what happens? We need a follow-up later.
2: Yes, please give us a follow-up, because this is a BET story in the making.
1: Yeah, this is juicy.
5: Almost definitely. I'll be sure to call back and let y'all know what happened with it, because I'm definitely going to tell my daughter.
2: Good luck.
1: All right. Well, thank you for calling and sharing. That's wild.
2: That is wild.
1: All right. Well, that was Tell Us a Secret. 800-292-5150. Mm-hmm.
2: Tyler Perry's going to have a movie out by next week.
1: When we come back, we have your Yee T. And let's talk about criminal defense attorney Brian Steele. You know, he's represented Young Thug, Diddy, Lil Durk. And he's talking about what he thinks that anybody in the system needs to do.

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27: 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And she's super cool. 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I like A$AP Rocky. I like A$AP Ferg, too. 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
1: Yo, she about to blow the lid up off this pot.
2: Let's get it.
1: Oh, yeah. Angela spilling that yee tea.
2: Come and get the tea.
0: Let's get the tea. It's Way Up with Angela Yee. Akeem Woods is here.
3: What's up? No. That rhymes.
0: All right, and let's get into it. Brian Steele was recently on T.I.'s Expeditiously podcast, and he talked about a lot of really great things. Now, Brian Steele is the attorney, the criminal defense attorney, and he represented Young Thug, Lil Durk. Mm-hmm. It's a lot of people off. But he also said that he thinks that people within the system should spend four days in prison twice a year. Here is his rationale.
4: Before a person becomes an agent or an officer, they need to spend 4 days in a prison as a person in custody and then come out. They will have that awareness of what it is, and they need to do that every 6 months. And if they don't do that because it's too hard for them, like you're saying, that should speak volumes to them on what they're doing to the community.
3: I agree, because prison's supposed to be rehabilitating. I said that word incorrectly.
0: Yeah, rehabilitating.
3: But that's what prison's supposed to That word messed me up. But that's what prison is supposed to be doing. It's supposed to be doing that to the people. It's not supposed to be just a punishment. It's supposed to change people and everything like that. And if it's not doing that, then fix it.
0: And also to know where you're sending people so that you can have a better understanding. It's not just put them in jail.
3: Yeah.
0: You know, some people don't need that. Or deserve that. And there's people, listen, sitting up there that didn't even commit the crime.
3: Mm-hmm.
0: All right. Now, another thing that he talked about in this interview was how he actually knew Young Thug was going to win the case from the start. Why he knew that case was defendable and how he won the case. Young Thug managed to get out on probation. And they also started debating the use of rap lyrics as evidence.
4: Rap is just a performance, and yet the prosecutors don't take William Shakespeare's words as reality. The prosecutors don't take Stephen King. The prosecutors don't use opera or country music or hard rock and roll,
3: right.
4: But they use rap. They can say whatever they want. This is America.
3: Mm-hmm.
4: We go by conduct.
0: Okay.
3: Yeah, it's definitely profiling racism, because it's like it's an art form. Hip hop's an art form. Comedy's an art form. They're saying it as rappers or this persona, and not all of them are rapping things that are true. They're just rapping because, you know,
0: it's storytelling.
3: It's storytelling.
0: You know,
3: hyperbole.
0: But the thing is, people act sometimes like they are who their image is.
3: Of course they do, because they want to be these.
0: But still acting.
3: Yeah, exactly.
0: All right, now 50 Cent was recently on a podcast, and he was talking about a lot of different things. He talked about the things that Mike Tyson had in his house. He talked about also not wanting to be involved in politics. It's the Enthusiast podcast. And here's what he had to say about, remember in Shreveport, Louisiana, he invested all this money, and he saw the results of doing this Humor and Harmony Festival. But politics is not where his heart is at. And when you start hiring people in the city and bringing all these resources, somehow it gets tangled up.
5: You're not getting into politics, but
6: no.
5: You're kind of having to play in the politics.
6: I don't want
5: trying to do stuff
6: with politics.
5: Yeah.
6: I have no political aspirations.
5: Yeah.
6: When your business gets big, it gets political, because you're creating so many jobs. It actually affects the economy there. Yeah, it starts to get political, but I don't care about politics or want to be involved in politics at all.
3: I don't like that notion. People have this negative connotation when it comes to politics. Everything that you do, for the most part, ends up being political, especially if you're a black man in America. Everything is political. So I get him not wanting to, like, run for office.
0: Yeah, that's what I think he meant.
3: If that's what he meant, that I don't want to run for office, sure. But to say
0: he
3: that I want to
0: vote.
3: Yeah, yeah. Still vote and still have a political stance.
0: I guess what he was saying, though, for him being in Shreveport, because I don't think he can vote there anyway.
3: Well, yeah.
0: But bringing a business there ends up getting political, because then everybody's trying to get you to endorse them, do different things.
3: Of course.
0: And it is politics whenever you're trying to do something big. Even if you're trying to do a development, you're trying to get approvals. It's a lot that goes.
3: But everything is politics. The reason why gas prices are high is politics.
0: Yeah.
3: So,
0: no, I'm not debating that, but you have to make sure that you are voting and being involved.
3: Exactly.
0: But, you know, I think, I can also see being very not enamored with it after going through a lot because I think he felt like they were giving him a hard time.
3: I get it.
0: All right. Well, that is your UT. When we come back, Under the Radar, these are the stories that are not necessarily in the headlines. They are flying under the radar, but you need to know about them. One of them is about Andrew Tate.
3: Oh, gosh.
0: You're going to love this story then.

0: news.
1: This is the news that relates to you. These stories are flying under the radar.
2: All right, it's Way Up with Angela Yee. I'm here with Akeem Woods.
3: Oh, no.
4: What to do?
2: All right, so I'm looking at these stories about the Tate brothers. Oh. Andrew and Tristan Tate, they were social media influencers, former kickboxers. They have dual U.S. and British citizenship. They were arrested in Miami in July.
4: Look at God.
2: Yes, after Britain requested their extradition from the U.S. Now, the arrests, there's a lot of legal issues here. Andrew Tate, by the way, has described himself as a misogynist. So, yeah, clearly. Now, one of his accusers is saying that she was forced to perform a sex act on a bed knob for an hour while working at his alleged webcam operation in Romania. He also allegedly had some very disturbing materials on his devices, including sex acts with a horse and with an eel, according to newly filed court documents. And things are getting very, very dark.
4: I'm glad he's locked up.
2: Yeah. The documents also accuse him of making and possessing a lot of indecent images and videos of a minor. Mm. One girl, they said they believe that she was 17, wearing lingerie and kissing his neck, while another adult woman joined them. And there's messages that show that he knew she was underage, including one where he told her there could allegedly be legal problems because of her age. So there's a full case that includes sexual assault, human trafficking, controlling prostitution for gain, possession of extreme pornography, and yeah.
4: What's so gross about this is the men that are still fans of his, like outside of the police holding up signs, free Andrew Tate, posting about that online. It's like, free him.
2: Now,
4: that's crazy.
2: Their attorney, by the way, the brother's attorney is Joe McBride. He told TMZ, the UK has carried out a political kidnapping of two American citizens and defamed them before the world. Britain now expects the public to believe that Andrew and Tristan Tate, two men whom women have pursued their entire adult lives, needed to coerce anyone into anything.
4: Yeah, they listen.
2: Okay, that's your defense.
4: People love to protect a sexual predator.
2: Mm-hmm. All right, well, we have the Way Up Mix for you at the top of the hour. Plus, it's a Wealth Wednesday. Tayo Lucy is going to be joining us from high income to financial freedom. We're going to teach you the way. It's Way Up.
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2: Traffic.
5: Inbound Kennedy, about 32 minutes with crowding from Cumberland to Foster and Fullerton to Randolph. The Ike is heavy inbound Mannheim to Austin. Stevenson, congestion central to Kedzie coming in. Outbound rides clear, and the Ryan has no complaints in either direction. You're about 13 minutes each way. I'm Deb Snyder, and that's your latest total traffic.
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11: Inbound side of the Kennedys at 32 minutes from O'Hare. Express lanes 11 from Montrose. Outbound 37 to O'Hare. Hour 16 coming in on the Ike Reilly pack between 25th and Austin. The Stevenson's in at 40 minutes, but outbound's clear. No significant issues for the Dan Ryan right now. I'm Deb Snyder, and that's your latest total traffic.
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2: Let's go.
3: Yeah. You are a media maven, right?
4: Ooh, you never know what Angie's going to say.
0: What's up? It's Way Up with Angela Yee. It's me and Akeem Woods.
5: What it do?
0: We got your Yee T coming up in just a couple minutes, and we'll be talking about LL Cool J.
5: Ooh.
0: He was on with Joe Rogan, and he had some things to say about streamer culture.
5: Okay.
0: What are you thinking? It's Way Up.
6: Well, if it's my way,

when them it comes to my song within the champion sound. The bugle and blow the many time and it's still a one more time. Let's tell your mother.

0: Way up.
1: Just like to talk like they Angela Yee, like they Angela Yee.
2: Man, she's spilling it all. This is Yee T.
0: Way up.
3: All right, it's Way Up with Angela Yee. I'm here with Akeem Woods.
4: Oh, no.
5: What's up?
3: And let's talk about LL Cool J. He was on with Joe Rogan, and he has some things to say about streamers and the whole community of streamers and what everybody's been doing.
6: The internet is like a script, but real life is on its feet. If you've been living on the internet, you've been dealing with a script the whole time. Then you get in real life and you're awkward. You can't interact with people, etc. Because what you've learned in this script and what you've studied isn't working on its feet.
3: You know, I also think that that comes to social media and texting. People don't know how to, like, write full sentences anymore and full words.
5: People don't know how to write anymore. People don't know how to tell jokes. People don't know how to interact with people. People don't know how to talk to women, don't know how to talk to men. It's all, the social media has made social interactions terrible.
3: People don't know how to jump double dutch. And
5: I do.
3: All right, the Michael sequel is going to get $31 million in California tax credits. Michael 2 is one of 35 films that's going to get these tax incentives. It's $226 million in total tax incentives in the latest round of approvals. The original Michael got $21 million in credit, so now Michael 2 is going to get $31 million in credit.
5: Oh, okay. Go off, Michael 2.
3: Okay. Now, this was interesting. Three friends of Nolan Wells. And, you know, Nolan Wells is the black college student who went missing in Mississippi during 4th of July celebrations and was later found dead. They are suing a handful of people for defamation now. And so one of those people is Terrell Owens. And what they are saying is defamation. They're alleging that Terrell Owens defamed them after posting on X, arrest them immediately. And then he linked to an Instagram video which theorized that the three friends killed Nolan Wells and tampered with his phone. According to the lawsuit, this was made after a grand jury declined to recommend charges in Nolan Wells' death. Now, they're also saying and claiming that they do plan to have other lawsuits as well. So they're indicating they want to sue Reverend Al Sharpton, Sonny Hostin from The View for comments that were made while discussing Nolan Wells' death.
5: It's given that guilty people want to sue.
3: I don't understand why they're not focusing their energy more on what happened.
5: Yeah.
3: That's where I would be trying to figure out, you know, later on. They said they've been getting death threats and their families have been getting death threats as well.
5: I just think that they should find out what happened. We need to find out. We need justice for him, and we need to find out what happened. I don't think you should send anyone death threats, but, you know.
3: All right. Now, Diddy has been ordered to pay NBC Universal nearly $500,000 in attorney fees. According to court documents, the company successfully defended itself against his lawsuit regarding Diddy, the making of a bad boy. So now he's got to pay them for their lawyers' fees. So NBC Universal initially asked for almost $1 million to cover the entire legal bill. Diddy is paying about half of that.
5: Wow.
3: So I guess you could look at it as a win. Right? Is that a win? Instead of $1 million, I'm paying.
5: Lots of criminals out here.
3: All right. 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
4: You know who it is.
0: What's up? It's Way Up with Angela Yee. I'm Angela Yee. And of course, you know, I've been giving advice for decades now. So if you need some help, 800-292-5150 is the number. Call me up. I got you. It's Way Up.

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3: What's up? It's Way Up with Angela Yee, and it's time for Ask Yee. And today we have somebody who wants to remain anonymous with a follow-up. Previously, he called, and he believes he may have a son out there. The mother had told him that it wasn't his kid, so all his life he thought it wasn't. Well, now he sees that his son is a track star, and he reminds him of himself. He wants to know if he should approach him, and how should he do it. So what happened? You told him that you were his father?
4: No, so I went to one of his meets. I go down, you know, to get closer, and I met the coach, same coach I had back then.
3: Wow.
4: He's still there. We chopped it up. He goes, oh, so you seen the kid? He's good, right? His mom passed away a while ago, and I remember you guys used to hang out. Wouldn't it be crazy if you guys had got together back then?
3: And wow, the coach told you that? Whoa.
4: Yes. And he's like, kind of think about it, like, he kind of looks like you. Like, you sure you don't have a kid running around here? I'm like, I'm not going to lie. That kid started walking up to us. I froze.

0: My heart dropped. I walked away.
1: Okay.
0: I couldn't say anything. I couldn't meet him. He just looks so much like me.
1: Why don't you ask the coach? Because the coach probably knows him pretty well from working with him on a daily basis. And maybe he can arrange a time outside of that to talk to him.
0: I would think that the only way we would know for sure is like a blood test or something. But I don't want to take it to that extreme. I don't even know if it should go there to that extreme. You know what I'm saying?
1: So if I were you, I would talk to the coach and be like, you know, we had that conversation. I froze up. But I wanted to ask you, since you know him, you know, what are your thoughts on how to handle this? Because you don't know him and you don't know anybody that knows him well enough. But a coach would definitely know the star of the team pretty well.
0: Yeah.
1: And I also just want you to just be ready for him to be a little resistant, be upset about it, you know, feel like you weren't there. You got to have patience.
0: Yeah. Things is going pretty well for me. You know, the business is going good.
1: Mm-hmm.
0: And I'm doing pretty good. And this kid, you know, he looks like he's doing pretty well for himself. I don't know if I want to disturb all of that.
1: Well, if you're going to be around to elevate and be a benefit, then I think, and he might be so excited. You just don't know. But he does deserve to at least know the truth.
0: I don't want him to, like, feel like he deserves any of this either that I got going on.
1: What you got going on?
0: You know what I'm saying? Like, my business is doing very, very well.
1: Okay.
0: And I don't know if, you know, like, he would feel like I owe him anything.
1: Well, you kind of do.
0: Entitled to anything. Because, like I said, there's no proof.
1: But if you find out that's your son, you do owe him.
0: Even though the mom had told me that.
1: It doesn't matter.
0: Mine.
1: He didn't tell you that. He didn't do nothing. You both deserve to know the truth. And I also feel like the coach is the person that's going to help guide you in the right direction. Because it's a touchy situation, but it's also not that unique. It's happened before.
0: Right.
1: And this could fill a void that's in his life. You don't know whether or not it will. You know, you're saying that you don't want him to feel entitled. Well, he is. If that is your son, he does deserve something. As far as him being able to pursue his goals and his dreams, if you can help, why wouldn't you?
0: Yeah, I guess so.
1: All right, well, hit us back. I would love to hear what happens next.
0: Okay.
1: All right, good luck.
0: I'll try to do this again. I appreciate that.
1: That was Ask Yee, and Ask Yee is brought to you by Ask Top Dog. 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
9: Traffic.
10: I saw our inbound at Mannheim, disabled vehicle, right lane, solid, 17 to Austin, moving midday road work at East Avenue, stalled semi, middle lane, Wolf to Old Post Office, 43 minutes, heavy traffic, Dan Ryan inbound, Cermak to Roosevelt, up on Burn Interchange to Roosevelt, 8094 eastbound of Sopago, Calumet Avenue to Kennedy Avenue. I'm Tom Beck, and that's your latest total traffic.
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27: 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Or like, I'll never forget, like, Queen's Another One Bites the Dust used to play on the black stations, as well as the pop stations and the rock stations. So to me, that's just like when music was just so good that like it just broke down partitions. 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
3: 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This is Wealth Wednesday on Way Up with Angela Yee.
0: What's up? It's Way Up with Angela Yee, and you know it's a Wealth Wednesday, so of course Stacey Tisdale is here with me.
4: Happy Wealth Wednesdays, everybody. We were just talking about wealth building with somebody you're about to meet, Tayo Lucy. He teaches IT. For those of you out here who have jobs or like, I'm being left behind with technology, I don't have any skills, he tells you how to turn those skills into something usable in this AI world. Mm-hmm. And it doesn't stop there, because then he tells you how to make that extra income into wealth. And you have an incredible story. You went from $55,000 a year in a help desk role to $500,000 a year, and then started investing that. We'll get to that. I want to take people where your story really began. You had some struggles with depression. You're from a Nigerian family. They wanted to steer you into nursing, and you didn't want to be here anymore.
5: Yeah, so I ended up dropping out of nursing school, and I remember my mom and dad, they picked me up. And on the way going back home, it was just so much shame. Like, I failed them. It was a lot of depression, a lot of shame, anxiety. And I went in the garage. I wrote a note that said, sorry, mom. It just said, sorry, mom. And I turned on the car. Garage door was closed. Car in the garage. And before I passed out, I remember hearing a voice that said, it's not your time. And it, like, spooked me. Because that was the first time I ever felt God's presence and, like, God talking to me. And so I cut off the car, I went upstairs, and I just started bawling, crying. I was lost. Like, I still didn't know, like, where to go. And my dad was like, hey, you know, your uncle, you know, you should go to his house. Like, he's kind of well off, successful. Like, you should go to his house for, like, you know, encouraging, being around, like, good people. And he was just like, Tayo, I got you. And this was when the pivoting moment of my life happened, because it was the first time that I saw hope when I was in this pit. And I went back to school. Somebody told me IT was more so on the business side. Computer science is more so coding. Information system is like business and coding a little bit. Mm-hmm. But IT is more so business.
0: Okay.
5: And so, you know, I did IT. And I was like, why didn't I know about this?
0: Mm-hmm. Right now, it's a Wealth Wednesday. So Stacey Tisdale is here. And we're talking to Tayo Lucy. He's a cloud and AI infrastructure career strategist.
4: Break it down, because people have the opportunity to work with you to learn how to turn their skills into an IT career. But when people hear IT, they immediately back off. That's technology. That's not for me.
5: Yeah, so a lot of people have this notion that limits them. Like, I hate coding with a passion, but there is a lot of things that you can do in IT that doesn't really have, you don't have to be a tech wizard. Like, one of my students, he still has no degree, high school diploma, zero certifications right now. He didn't even know what a hard drive was. He's currently making $354,000 a year. And it's just because he learned the skills that was needed for the job, which was cloud engineer. But he could have said, oh, I don't have experience. He could have said, oh, I don't have a degree. I don't have any certifications. But I told him, you have to view it as a tool to build wealth.
0: What does a cloud engineer do?
5: Build infrastructure and manage it. To make it very simple, we go into businesses and we help them save a lot of money and a lot of time using different technologies that we understand.
0: Okay.
4: And you actually teach people how to, if someone like me came, tech nothing, came to you, what would you teach me?
5: So we teach from A to Z, but I would say it's not about, oh, I don't know this, I have a disadvantage. The main disadvantage is the identity. People say, I don't have experience. The mindset around that is going to limit your potential.
0: Okay.
5: As opposed to another person, I don't have experience, I don't have a degree, but I'm still going to do it.
0: All right, Tayo Lucy is here with us. Find out how you can go from high income to financial freedom. That's what it's all about. We have more when we come back on this Wealth Wednesday. It's Way Up.

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1: 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This is Wealth Wednesday on Way Up with Angela Yee.
2: What's up? It's Way Up with Angela Yee. It's a Wealth Wednesday. 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
4: There's this whole notion of making money work as hard as you do, if not harder. So if someone comes to you and you've given them this skill, what do you teach there?
3: I have a program called the 1% University. The first thing is the mindset. And so freshman year is how to never live paycheck to paycheck ever again, and how to get richer and richer every single month with automations.
4: And when you say freshman year, you're not talking about a full year?
3: No, freshman year is around, like, it's like an hour long. And so it's just someone showing you, hey, separate your accounts, do this, automate this. When you get paid, you can go into your HR and tell them, hey, this amount, go to the bill account, investment account, stuff like that, the basics. Now, the next step is, you know, I can teach you how to make six figures, but if you don't know how to manage your money, right, you'll still live paycheck to paycheck. And so freshman year is how to manage your money. Sophomore year is how to make more money. What I've learned is wealthy people, they have high standards. They still have goals, but they have high standards. The baseline minimum that I teach my mindset inside my students is $500,000 a year. So that's the mindset. So now that you have the mindset and you actually believe it, you need the skill set. How do you actually do that? Right? And so that's where I take my students through a process where they're learning skills. And what I've learned is the market will always compensate you based on the skills that you have.
2: Right now, it's a Wealth Wednesday, so Stacey Tisdale is here, and we're talking to Taya Lucy. He's a cloud and AI infrastructure career strategist.
4: So if someone's listening to this on the radio, and you had to give a headline, this is what I teach people to do, and this is how I have them build wealth, what would you say?
3: So I'd say I teach people how to create a system to build wealth. And the tool that I use is IT and investing in stocks. IT, you make a lot of money, and then stocks, you use that money to make money for you. So as we're speaking right now, my money's making money for me. Mm-hmm. It is not to like gloat or anything like that, but I want to expose people to like, this is a reality.
2: Right. You want to make money while you sleep.
3: I mean, exactly. Wouldn't everybody like to do that?
4: Yeah.
3: Yeah. And like, but how do you do that?
2: Right.
3: And so I wanted to create like a step-by-step blueprint. Like if you do this, this is the result. And it's not just going based off what I'm saying. You can look at all the huge amount of results that my students have already gotten.
4: How much have your students generated?
3: The last time we checked was around 15 million. We want to add $1 billion of new wealth to families. And so that's the mission statement of the business.
4: And where do people find you?
3: You can find me on YouTube, Tech with Tile. So Tech, T-E-C-K with W-I-T-H, Tile, T-A-Y-O. And Instagram, TikTok, every other social media, Tile Lucy. That's T-A-Y-O. L-U-S-I.
2: Thank you so much to Taya Lucy for joining us. You can watch that full interview on my YouTube channel, Way Up With Yee. And when we come back, it's your show, so you have the last word.

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0: Oh, my goodness. It's Way Up with Angela Yee. Akeem Woods.
4: Oh, no.
0: I'm selling out this show on Monday the 26th.
5: October 26th in New York City. It's 20 tickets left.
0: Can we come in costume?
5: Sure. Ooh, that'd be fun. Come in costume.
0: Yeah, what are you going to be?
5: I don't know. I guess if it sells out, I'll dress up. So if 20 more people buy tickets, I'll dress up.
0: What would a good costume be for Akeem?
5: AkeemWoods.com. I don't know. Something cute.
0: I'm going to ask ChatGPT.
5: Okay, we'll see.
0: But again, thank you so much to Taya Lucy for joining us today for Wealth Wednesday. From high income to financial freedom, you can watch that interview on Way Up with Yee.
5: Mm-hmm.
0: You know how we do. I've been in here making you watch...
5: It's good. The
0: Friday the 13th is the prequel series that's coming to Peacock next week.
5: Make sure y'all watch it.
0: I'm excited for this time of the year and for all the horror movies and series that are coming. If you want to know how Jason became Jason and what happened, we kind of know, but we haven't seen the full story. But again, this is your show, so you have the last word.
6: I slept with my sister's brother. Now, me and my sister are not have the same mother and father. 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My sister's brother is not related to my father, or I am not related to his mother. 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His sister is my sister, but we still...
7: 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What am I supposed to do about that?
3: Going way up.
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3: Traffic.
5: I saw inbound at Mannheim, disabled vehicle right lane, stop and go, 25th to Harlem, moving midday road work, stalled semi at East Avenue, middle lane. Stevenson inbounds backed up Harlem to Pulaski. On 8094 eastbound, stop and go, Bishop Ford to Klein, Bishop Ford to Indiana, toll 75 minutes. I'm Tom Beck, and that's your latest total traffic.
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2: It's pretty much like any what you call hood or project. It's probably the same thing in North Memphis. Just, I mean, you got the slang and bang, and you know what I mean? It's everywhere. So, I mean, that's where I come from. It's just Memphis had its own little thing to it that I came up in. Just like, you know, like L.A. known for what gang banging a lot. So in they hood, it's probably more banging. Memphis, it was more hustling. It's all about the money.
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popping R&B. Let's get ready to get to it. You already know, Live with Tonga Paul begins right now on this beautiful day in the greatest city in the world, and that's for the 10th time, according to Condé Nast. 10 times the best city. It's the best city. It's TCI.

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0: 105 WGCI, the Shy's number one for hip hop and R&B, live with Tonga Pong. What's happening, man? What's up? Beautiful day in the city. It's going to be a hot one this weekend. Nice, man. See you again. Y'all get to enjoy being outside and I'm in the studio. It's okay. It's okay. So when it gets to be wintertime and y'all not outside as much, I ain't going to lie, a part of me is happy. Because I don't have to watch people on the way to work because I drive Lakeshore Drive every day. And I watch everybody that jogging on bikes. The park full. Full. Just people everywhere. Like, what do y'all do for a living? It's y'all outside every day. So I do take a small bit of pleasure. I have to go back inside. Hey, man, coming up, we're going to talk about it. Summer Walker, she spoke about having body dysphoria. I can't say the word. I'm not even going to try it. You know, you want to change stuff on your body all the time. That. I'm going to work on saying that word, and I'm going to get back with y'all in 2 seconds. More joys on the way. It's GCI.
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Summer Walker talks about not liking her body, and she almost did something crazy. Yeah, it's really crazy what she was thinking about doing. We'll get to that coming up in minutes. Right now, some Breezy on GCI.

0: got some good people around her because she was thinking about removing a rib. A rib, Summer Walker? Take a listen. Take a listen to this. You got to take a listen to this.
1: This waist is starting to get out of control. It's really kind of sickening. And it's the fact that when I first got out of this last surgery, I was like, damn, I really should have took my rib out. What rib? Take what rib out? I would have looked insane. It would have just been like just a line and thin line. Like, this probably got to have people around.
0: Wow. She was going to take a rib out. Body dysmorphia. I can say the word now. I practiced. It's an interesting thing, man, when you see celebrities. They get pictures taken of them all the time, and they just start trying to correct everything because they don't want to take a bad picture, be in a bad video. She had people saying, look, don't take your rib out. Damn. Take your rib out. That's a bit much. Now, you change your smile. Cool. You know... Some of those surgeries I worry about. We saw what happened to DC Young Fly. I worry about that. Those complete body changes where you get in the butt, you're like, you're gonna get some six, you're gonna get a six pack. You know what I mean? Like, that's where it gets a little tricky. And I'm glad she had somebody on her side to tell her, don't get a rib taken out. Ladies, look, I wanna let you know this, no, the weirdo dudes. The guys are weird when they're like, oh, man, I wish you would change that up. You got stretch marks on you. Oh, girl, I mean, wish your booty was a little bigger. You wish your breast was this. Those are weird guys. I want to let you know, there's no dude in the world when it's showtime, we critiquing anything. We're not critiquing nothing. We ready to get to it. Leave the weird dudes alone is telling you to change stuff. And telling, you should have this. No, man. Zach said something funny. Ladies, anything that you think you want to change, a man a lick. It's GCI.

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9: Traffic.
10: You're on the Kennedy out to O'Hare at 42 minutes. Brake lights from Diversey to Sayers. Just under 20 to Montrose in the express lanes. They're tightening up starting in Western. Outbound Ike, 55. Outbound Stevenson, 46. Heavy out to Central. Dan Ryan's 25 minutes out to 95th. Your heaviest out to 35th, but slow again at Garfield. Deb Snyder, and that's your latest total traffic.
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Baby Chief do it on the way, plus Capone's conversation. We're going to get to that, man. Love relationship conversation. Ain't nothing wrong with that. On a beautiful day in the greatest city in this nation, according to Condé Nast, for the 10th time in a row. 10 years? And y'all still don't believe Chicago is the best city? Just call it the best city. No more voting. We're going to win.

0: 1075 WGCI, the Shy's number one for hip hop and R&B. Live with Tone Capone. You know, I use this Capone conversation really to work out my demons. To be honest with you. And when people check it, I think sometimes my friends and culture, they just want to say I'm wrong about stuff. I say, man, every time I stop talking to somebody, a relationship, I block them on social media. They're like, that's petty. No, it's not. Why is it always petty? Most times with me, it probably is. But still, I think the petty thing is to let them still look at my life. I'm like, this thing good over here. You know what I mean? Like, this is decent. So I'm actually saving you. So you don't have to see it. I'm saving you. But I was called petty. That I would go through and go, but so you just go look for their name and block them? Yes, I searched their thing and block, boom, done. That's for you. That's for both of our peace. I don't want to see you all at brunch. Yeah, girl, you finally free, girl. It's for everybody peace. So is that petty? Is anybody like me that block their exes on social media? It takes some effort. Now, it's not like an easy thing to do. You got to go to Facebook. Then you got to go to TikTok. And Instagram. You just got to go through it. All right, let me see. But you know, most women got backup pages, so they still see. But in general, you block the main page. 866-885-1075. 866-885-1075. Am I petty for blocking my exes on social media? It's GCI.
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0: 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Live at Tonga Pong. Okay, let me ask a question. Now, you know, I say when you break up, you block your exes on social media if you want to. It's not mandatory. It's just what I do. No need for me to see what you got going on. Ain't no reason for me. You see what I got going on. Let's everybody move in peace. But I was told I was petty. I don't understand why is everybody trying to be civil to their exes. I ain't saying you go out and throw dirt on their name. Now, that's weirdo stuff. But if you don't want to rock with them no more, they an ex. No. Y'all don't want... You're an ex person. It's all what you want to do. But all right, let's see if I'm petty. Let's check in.
1: Well, that's the case. We both petty because I do it all the time. There's no need for me to look and see what you're doing because I could care less.
0: Right.
1: If it's over, it's over. What I got to still be connected to you for?
0: Yeah, I mean, I think it's a personal choice. Don't call me petty, even though I am, though. But, you know, I get it. Let's check in some more.
1: He's blocked and can't spin the block or none of that. I don't even know who that is anymore.
0: So you don't speak to your exes if you see him out in public?
1: I wouldn't dare speak to him, no.
0: Damn. Okay, all right. Is it wrong to block your exes on social media?
1: No, I mean, if it's to protect your peace, I don't see nothing wrong with it. Some I do, some I don't. But if it's to protect my peace, I'm blocking you.
0: Okay, all right. Last caller. Let's go ahead and do this. GCI, hello?
2: Hello?
0: Yes.
2: Hello, Tom.
0: Hello?
2: Yeah, you petty.
0: Okay, why am I petty?
2: Because, I mean, that's why X is in front of it.
0: And so why blocking your ex, what makes that petty?
2: Because I'm just saying, y'all ain't together. So, I mean, not unless they threaten your life or something, I'm not blocking nobody.
0: Hey, y'all. Yeah, you know how when people want to argue with you. That's why I went right back and asked, why? Let me listen to this. This is how I knew. This is how she says my name. This is how I knew she wanted to argue. Take a listen. GCI, hello?
3: Hello?
0: Yes.
3: Hello, Tom.
0: Hello?
3: Yeah, you petty.
0: Okay, why am I petty?
3: One more time.
0: GCI, hello?
3: Hello?
0: Yes.
3: Hello, Tom.
0: Hello?
3: Yeah, you petty.
0: Okay, why am I oh, gosh. I've been doing this too long. I know when you own something. I know when you own that. I ducked that. Pew, I'm gone. 2 hours of commercial-free music next on GCI.

When you get into an accident, you may get a call from an insurance company. They may be trying to offer you some money. The reason why they're calling you, they don't want you to lawyer up. They know if they do it this way, it could be a

0: your case may be worth.
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45: Chicago.
46: Traffic.
47: Got a crash on the inbound Bishop Ford at King Drive. It's blocking the left lane. Solid delays back to 115th. That's reported as a rollover accident. From 8094 up to the Ryan, taking a little over an hour. Your outbound trip 21 down to 8094. I'm Kevin Henry, and that's your latest total traffic.
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0: 10, girl, you a 10. Girl, you a 10, girl, you a 10, girl, you a 10. 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

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I got the info, though. I got the info next on GCI. If you want it, if you want it, if you want it.

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That's Baby Chief do it. You know what it is? It's 107.5 WGCI, the Shaz. 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Kids are expensive. You need help with that child care? How about going to WGCI.com right now? Because on Friday, Amy and I will be calling you, could be calling you, to give you up to $1,000 bucks. But it's going to be more. It's GCI.

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I got tickets right now. 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Sweetest Day Comedy Jam at the Wintrust Arena, October 17th. Cedric the Entertainer, Bruce, Tony Rock, D. Lee will be there. And also, you will if you call at 10. 866-885-1075. 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

0: GCI, what's up?
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0: Who is this?
1: This Pooh.
0: Pooh, congratulations. You're going to the Sweetest Day Comedy Jam.
1: Hey, nah, thank you.
0: You're welcome. 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Shout out to them. You just tell me who hooks

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those jokes that was being told on that Kevin Hart roast. Now, what does that have to do with anything? I'll tell you. Coming up, man. It's interesting. It's an interesting thing. I was wondering why Jamie Foxx didn't do a certain thing, and it's because of the Kevin Hart roast. We'll get to it next. It's GCI.

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Trying to hook you up before I get out of here. Tickets to see Rod Wave, the Don't Look Down Tour, the United Center, November 31st, featuring Friday, 866-885.

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1: 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Live with Tonga Paul, man. We're going to get to Jamie Foxx. Jamie Foxx, you know, he's getting ready to drop his special. And he said he will not do Club Shay Shay. And there's a reason why. We'll get to that coming up. But right now, we got tickets, man. Let's give away some tickets. Let's go. GCI, hello.
2: Can you hear me?
1: Yes, I can. Who is this?
2: This is Olivia.
1: Olivia, congratulations. You're going to see Rod Wave.
2: Yeah. Oh, my God.
1: Yeah, you got the tickets to the Don't Look Down Tour the United Center, October 31st, and it's happening November 1st, featuring Friday, and tickets are available at Ticketmaster.com.
2: I'm sorry.
1: That's all right. That's all right. Be excited. You just tell me who hooks you up.
2: WDCI.
1: Right. Hey, okay, so let's get to this story real quick. Jamie Foxx says he does not want to do Club Shay Shay because when you go on Club Shay Shay, for you to get anything moving on the algorithm, you got to say something wild. And the wild thing he's going to talk about is the Kevin Hart roast. Said he really, really didn't like it. Like, the George Floyd thing and a lot of other things he hated. Yeah, that Kevin Hart roast was probably the worst thing that happened in 2026 so far, entertainment-wise. There's been nothing worse than that. That was terrible. That was terrible. Speaking of on Netflix, though, they did get one right. If you've ever seen this movie called The Gentlemen, just for the people that like gangster mob movies like that, with a little twist. If you ever seen the movie The Gentlemen, you know what I'm talking about. It's good. Well, they got a prequel to it. You don't even have to see the movie, really, to know to watch the show on Netflix, The Gentlemen. Oh, man, so good. I didn't even know they had this, so I just finished season one. And starting season two, it's so good, man. And I'm not like a big binge-watching kind of dude, but, man, I've been on this show. Shout out to that, man. People that know about The Gentleman, check it out. If you don't, check it out. Hey, man, I'm about to get out of here. Make way for my brother, Lil Cuz. I will catch y'all tomorrow. You know what it is. You see how, man?
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the hip hop and R&B, Cuzzo. I'm here. I hope you where you supposed to be, which is on the other side listening to me. It's your boy Lil Cuz, man. I'm holding it down till midnight. Lil Baby Dead Fresh to get it started. Let's go. It's GCI. Okay.

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1: 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Yeah.
0: Okay, let's do it, brother. You going to see Georgia Smith at the Riviera Theater on November 23rd. The show brought to you by Jam USA. 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

A fool, that's that shit I don't like. A snitch, that's that shit I don't like. A that's that shit I don't like.